So Terry called me from Fresno, said, come on in. Said he was doing an installation called China Mass. Terry was involved in a long thing about what happened after the war in Vietnam, about Americans who didn't come home or went back. The Dutch movie company had asked him to do the soundtrack. Terry spent years doing art and music. He called it euthanasia. So I got on an airplane in Houston. I flew to L.A., waited on the plane to take me to Fresno, looked outside at the L.A. International Airport, look at Los Angeles. Finally got to Fresno, and me and Terry went to his house, and we drank a lot of whiskey. Joe Harvey wasn't home. Next day, Terry went to Frisco. Judy Call said Georgia had killed herself. Also killed a baby, yet unborn. Shot herself in the stomach with a shotgun. Georgia was born in Mississippi, Oxford, where William Faulkner once walked barefoot. She grew up in Memphis. She kissed me at a party one night when my wife and my girlfriend were waiting outside in the pickup. Georgia said to me, "We'll have such a beautiful child," in her period story. When I made love to her that day, my baby lay on the floor, and me and Georgia both had blood all over us. Georgia was a punk rocker and one hell of a painter. She painted guns. So Terry said, "You want to go back to Dallas?" I said, "No, man, she's dead." Then we went to his show. So I went outside to the darkness of Fresno night. A Mexican woman came up to me. She asked me, "Do you like white people?" She asked me if she looked pregnant.

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1: This is a boy from down Tampa, Florida way. Bobby Lord.
2: Hey, yes, sir. Bobby, welcome to our show, buddy.
3: Well, thank you very much, sir, Red. Let me get over here towards the microphone. You know, I've listened to you quite a bit as I traveled all around on personal appearances there, and I've been looking forward to the day when I could stop in and say hello to you.
2: Well, I'll give you a small clue, Bobby. You're going to do more than just say hello. After the reputation you've made for yourself with those records of yours, you're going to have to sing one of them for us, I'll tell you.
3: Okie doke, I'll do it.
2: Well, let me see. How about that one where you really, that piece that you cut loose so good on there, I think it's called No More, No More, No More,
3: No More.
2: Somebody better stop us here. Will you do it, Bobby?
3: I sure will, Red.

0: Thank you,
1: Oh, I'll tell you, that guy puts everything he's got into a song. I'll tell you. Bobby, that was...

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0: Baroness Baggy Eye told us to run away and not sing at her gate. We turned on her chauffeur and beat him with a poker and left him to his fate.
1: Rich Uncle Henry handed me a penny to buy my heart's desire.
0: I took out me lighter as he grew whiter and set his car on fire.

play a song. Well, wrapping up a little early tonight. But yeah, we've reached the end of another Thursday of the Cool Blue Flame. And we did so with a very obscure bit of exotic pop sung by an aspiring singer and actress, Bea Chorus. Chorus with three S's. Something called Al-Latila Bint Al-Fadila. And that was a promotional tie-in to a feature-length movie made in Pittsburgh by a local Pittsburgh businessman who funded a movie entitled Conception 3. I would love to see the movie. It sounds fascinating. And Bea Chorus was the co-lead of this movie. And there's a great article about the movie itself that's online, and there's a link to it in the playlist or in the chat. Les Baxter, his 1959 opus, African Jazz. Like many Les Baxter albums, it features a somewhat regrettable album cover, but noteworthy music. From that, we heard Lost City. Really lovely and compelling. Kind of hate that toothless word, compelling, but I don't know how else to describe it. Experimental music from an Argentinian composer, experimental musician, Alma Laprida, whom, at least according to some information online, she's based in Maryland, maybe Baltimore these days. And a track that showed up on a compilation, Electroacoustic Music in Latin America. Terrific compilation of mostly contemporary music. And we heard from that, from Alma Laprida, Tres para Cinco Trombos Marinas. The Homecoming, a very mysterious kind of ambient music concrete and remix project based in Milwaukee, Wisconsin, if the Bandcamp page is to be believed. This from a album entitled Recompositions. We heard Windy City. And from the composer and multi-instrumentalist and saxophonist, as heard on that track, a solo piece for the saxophone from Andrew Bernstein. That was Roundup from An Exploded View of Time. I will be back next Thursday with another 2 hours of the Cool Blue Flame. Best listeners in the world, listen to the Cool Blue Flame. And also my summer engagement show, Palace of Emotions, Friday nights, 8 to 9 p.m., which is off next, well, off tomorrow, but I'll be back on the mothership on 2 Fridays from now. And nice to see so many familiar faces listening over there as well. Thank you again, everybody. Have a great night.

0: Da kuila, da pukinele, di dang, di dang, dang, di dang, da pukinele. 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
1: Lagona, Arini, Lagona, Aruni, Lagona, Arini, lying in the sand and having fun. 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
1: Shit.
0: Get yourself into it now. This kind of rhythm, the real rhythm, African Hunters. That's the kind of Hunters Festival. It's kind of the other thing in African. 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

0: Hari Om Tat Sat. Hari Om Tat Sat. 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I'm sure you can do better than that. Shall I start?
1: He said, I'll tell you what this means. Live

0: That was a little better, but I'm sure we can do even better than that. You know what Hari Om Tatsat means, and we've got to give it all our heart and soul. Okay? Here we go. Be truthful to all, never cheat your heart. Love is God, God is truth, this is the start. And remember all mankind from the start down the line. Only truth shall survive the ravages of times. For truth will always prevail. Oh yes, truth will always prevail. Now, are you gonna join me or aren't you gonna join me? You gonna join me? Yes or no?
1: Yes.
0: A little stronger than that. Yes or no?
1: Yes.
0: Okay. Hari.

0: you. Now we've got just the last verse to continue, and I'm sure we're gonna do a real good job of it. Okay?
1: Okay.
0: Yes or no?
1: Yes!

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Now we're going to make them sing all by themselves. No lead singer. What? Because all of us here are going to sing the same thing, and that's Hari Om Tat Sat. Come on. Hari Om Tat Sat. Yeah!

Hey, folks. This is a Silver Jubilee party, and there's no reason for you to look so sad and morose, like somebody's committed a crime or something like that. I don't see why you should be this way. Let's have a good time. And Vikram. Hey, Vikram, aren't you going to join us in singing? Just a few lines, I know. I know you're a big shot, but still, just a few lines, okay?

não dizer, talvez. Deixa, a paixão também existe.

one night and lit a shuck this way, and now he's trying to paddle his own canoe. He said if we would give him work, he'd do the best he could, though he didn't know straight up about a cow. So the boss, he cut him out a mount and kindly put him on, for he sort of liked that little kid somehow. Learn him to wrangle horses and try to know them all, and get them in at daylight if he could. To follow the chuck wagon and always hitch the team, and to help the cocinero rustle wood.

had doubled up our guard, for it taken all of us to hold them in. Little Joe the Wrangler was called out with the rest, though the kid had scarcely reached the herd. When the cattle they stampeded like a hailstorm, long they fled, and we were all a-riding for the lead.

rocket with a slicker o'er his head, a-trying to check the cattle in their speed. At last we got them milling and kind of quieted down, and the extra guard back to the wagon went. But there was one a-missing, and we knew it at a glance, 'twas our little Texas stray, poor Anglin' Joe. Next morning, just at daybreak, we found where Rocket fell, down in a washout 20 feet below. And beneath the horse mash to a pulp, his spur had rung his knell.

Grandpa August Winesap painted the house he lived in red and green and purple and orange. It looked like something in between a bad hangover and a big Easter egg. Now, Grandpa was 83 years old last December, and he was more than fond of Widow Bunch. The day before yesterday, I saw Grandpa down at the courthouse counting out $2 in pennies to buy this here marriage license. He cut a mighty handsome figure standing there in his green hat and this here yellow shirt with them big blue roses all over it. I said, "Grandpa, how come it took you so long to make up your mind to marry Widow Bunch?" Grandpa Winesap looked up at me with them 83-year-old eyes and said, "Well, it's just that a feller needs time to get all of his bluesin' done." I never did ask Grandpa what bluesin' was. Next time I see him, I think I will. And maybe someday I'll even get around to asking him why he painted his house all them colors.

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I went out in Florida to get rich quick. I bought me a lot and a load of brick. 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

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Back in the mountain at a Blue Ridge Hill. I like the still and I like its juice. But I didn't like the cops that cut us loose. I jump valleys, run over speed cars, dodge cannonballs. 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I grease my feet in a little hog-eye lard, went slipping up and down the white folks yard. 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I went possum hunting the other night. It was awful dark and I lost my light. The dogs treat something way down in the flat. They thought it was a possum, but it must have been a cat. I lost my job. My wife run me off. Had to bury my clothes. 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I got a gal in a white folks yard. 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She thinks I'm working, ain't doing a thing. 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

0: drummer has some more.
1: Well, good morning, good afternoon, good evening, and welcome to another episode of Give the Drummer Some. I'm Doug Shulkin here live in Pittsburgh on Give the Drummer Radio from your friends at WFMU. The first of five big shows coming at you on your drummer stream Friday. This is your last five show Friday in a while. Actually, well, it's only four shows today. No, one, two, three, four. Yeah, five shows today. It's your last five show Friday, as next week we'll have another show joining us, Ridgewood Radio, moving over from its Wednesday evening perch, taking over the 3 to 5 p.m. slot. So as of next Friday, six big shows on your Drummer Stream Friday lineup. Hinky Dinky Time with Uncle Michael follows from Lawrence, Kansas at 12 noon Eastern, but a lot of water over the dam between then and now, as I try to educate and enervate and inflate your minds. Like some masterful Bjorn Borg effort, today's show will be a five-set affair. And we'll see if we come out on top at the end. Starting off this show today with music from the Didgeridoo. I've always wanted to write a style column. Didgeridoos and don'ts. These are all do's. Initiate the program with music from Tommy Baranjak and Harry Ferguson. Tommy singing and Harry didgeridooing. Aboriginal music from Australia. This is the Wonga dance song. Good morning.
0: Can a drummer have some more?

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I'm Doug Shulkin. My show, Give the Drummer Some, appears live on the stream every Friday, 9 to noon. Tune in then.

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That's the day our president was assassinated by a fanless killer who hid in waiting. The president was riding down a Dallas street while the killer hid in cowardly retreat. As the president's caravan came by, he raised his gun and began to fire. Bullet struck the president in the throat and head. The killer dropped his gun as he cowardly fled. 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

0: One day I just looked around at my life, at who I was, and realized if I kept going the way I was going, best case, maybe cashiering down at the Hinky Dinky.
1: The Hinky what?
0: Hinky Dinky. 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

0: it. Heard a disc jockey come through here like me. I'm a human radio station. I'm the transmitter. I'm the tower. I'm the turntable. I'm the building. I'm every doggone thing. Don't classify me with these Rudy poops around here. You know what I mean?
1: Ink, a dink a do, a dink a dee, a dink a do. Oh, what a tune, what a tune for crooning. Ink, a dink a do, a dink a dee, a dink a do.
2: 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Thank you, Doug. I'm your host, Uncle Michael, broadcasting live from the Kevin from Bay Ridge Hinky Dinky Time studio. Thank you for tuning into the program where there's no such thing as guilty pleasures and where it's Friday, July 10th, 2026, right around noon, Jersey City, New Jersey, and just after 11 a.m. here, Lawrence, Kansas, where I know you tune in for the advice.

0: They stole what they stole from God. We don't copy them, but they got it. The devil took what was God's and made it wrong. Music. That's the only thing that man can say that actually come from, that God gave us as far as coming down from heaven and that was the music. And I believe God even likes music.
1: Sure he does.
0: They got some good music over at Rick Munchies.

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Seen the tracks on Tuesday and tried to be kind. Come home from work on Wednesday, feeling mighty fine. Seen the same darn track around my house a gang of times. Thursday was Groundhog Day, good and cold. Groundhog must seen a shadow, went right back in a hole. Friday was a hanging day, my man blocked me on the way. Wasn't all of that that groundhog could make a darn get away. Had the nerve on Saturday to meet me on the street. Could afford to meet me Saturday, leave him cheating all week. I went to church on Sunday, like all good women do. First thing I seen in the Bible, mama don't be nobody's

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I'm Doug Shulkin. 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

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Take a look at Abraham. He was chosen to carry the lighted gospel torch. Take a look at the prophets and the disciples. They were faithful, even unto death. Take a look at the martyrs. They became living torches for Jesus. Some were burned at the stake and died horrible deaths. Then the wicked people came. They said, turn your back on God. Deny him. They cried, we will not turn our backs on God. We will not deny him. I know I was only a little boy, 3 years old, when God called me. But I wasn't too young to hear the challenge and answer, I'll carry the lighted gospel torch. How old is Samuel when he was called of the Lord? 3 years old. My Bible says all Israel from Dan to Beersheba knew that Samuel was a prophet and a priest unto God. He said, Lord, here am I. Send me. And yes, Samuel carried the lighted gospel torch. And also, I am thinking of the 3 Hebrew children. They carried the lighted gospel torch. They were faithful unto God, even when they were cast into the fire. Old Nebuchadnezzar came and looked in the fiery furnace. He called the people. He said, did we cast 3 men in there? The people said, yes. He said, well, I see 4 men in there. And lo, the form of the 4th is like unto the Son of God. He called Shadrach, Meshach, and Abednego come out. They came out without the smell of fire, a fog upon their hair. Well, glory, the only thing that burned was the ropes that bound them in. Jesus breaks every fetter. You may be sick. God is able to deliver you. You may say, oh, I have sinned too much. There is no way out. God is able to deliver you. And listen, my friend, you may be sick and everything, but God is able, let me tell you. And I plead with you, come to my Jesus.

Squad. Starring Lee Marvin.

Thanks, Arlo. That was awesome, as always. Hope you're all doing well. This is DJ Peter. I'm glad to be here on a Friday night filling in for Bronwyn and Acid Jazz Hands. Particularly excited because it means I get to set up for Cat in the chat. Crazy Cat, Tiger T, that's really exciting. Really glad to have another new show on the Drummer Stream. Every new show that's added moves me one step higher up the totem pole. There is no totem pole. There is apparently a mixed metaphor. Totem poles don't have steps. That makes no sense. So my usual MO for filling in on Friday evening is, I've been setting aside show tune appropriate and related material, and I had enough of it piled up that I started collating it by the source show that it came from, and I realized that what I was doing was basically playing a game of gin rummy. Hence, I'm calling tonight's show Show Tune Rummy. Made sense to me. We're going to start off with a medley. It's not a medley. It's actually three separate songs from the end of a concert. I recently acquired this Sarah Vaughan recording of her trio visiting Paris for the first time in a long time. In this case, in 1985. What happened was I was enthusing to a friend and saying that Harold Jones is one of my favorite drummers. I think he's one of the best, most swingingest drummers of the late 20th century. And then I looked at my collection and I thought, you know what? There are more Harold Jones records you should own. You could track down. And there aren't that many, actually, so you should track down the ones you can. Harold Jones kind of came up with, of all groups, Bob Winter, the group that would become the Bob Winter Consort. He really broke through with Count Basie in the late 60s into the early 70s. And then he was with Sarah Vaughan for a good chunk of the late 70s through the 80s, which is what we have here. So I was particularly intrigued by the way Sarah Vaughan ended this particular concert. So we're going to start a couple songs from the end of the concert, going into her first encore, her first of many, but we'll only check out the first. Starting off with a song that you may be familiar with originally from the show Babes in Arms. Thanks for being here, everybody. Bronwyn, if you're out there, hope you're doing well and having a good time. And let's go.

you. Frank. Franklin. 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You know something? Yeah, we do a different ending on that song every night. We don't know what we're going to sing on that ending. He don't know what he's going to play. And I don't know what I'm going to sing. If you don't believe us, let's do it again. The ending. Just the ending.

Fun. From this moment on, don't be bashful. 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I love it. Okay, let's try it again. From this moment on.

Sarah Vaughan and her trio, à Paris, en 1985. Beginning with My Funny Valentine, done twice, kind of. That's from Babes in Arms. From This Moment On, Kiss Me Kate. And Send in the Clowns was the first encore and her showpiece by this point, as you can tell because the audience knows the piano intro. That is, of course, from A Little Night Music by Stephen Sondheim. I'm not always sure that I appreciate all the pyrotechnics that she does, but I think it's kind of funny here since Sondheim deliberately wrote Send in the Clowns for a lead actress with very little voice and very little range. You're listening to The Laughing Clock here on this Friday evening. If this is a new show to you, I am usually on Sundays from 6 to 9 p.m. on the Powerhouse Sunday night lineup of the Drummer Stream. Knowledge of Broadway, but as a jazz head, obviously Broadway show tunes are an important part of the jazz repertoire. This tonight's show is called Broadway Rummy because in collecting and dealing out all my cards, I started grouping them together to make three of a kind, four of a kind. So up next, a meld from West Side Story.